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2: Blood clap, man, this a freestyle listener.
1: Blood clap, man, yeah.
2: Oh, the blood clap, you take this far.
3: Got me on a beat, so it's a banger. 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

0: never know if me can manage. Back shot to take and your pum pum get damaged. Bed get wet up and the pony get stretched up. 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